Everyone is born with several personalities, but most of the people only let one decide for their bodies and take control of their body in the way that nature would. I found a way to let my shadows and ghosts express themselves. I'm not mad.

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2: 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You like that?
1: I think tunes jump from head to head.
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3: Now we won't do it again.

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You know what I'm saying? Stop the architects of fear. You know what I'm saying? We gotta do this now. Now is the time. I got all the information we need. I got everything we need. We just gotta be swift, in and out. If we don't do it now, we'll never do it. So it's now or never. You know what I'm saying? You ready? You with me or what? Aight, so let's go then. Let's go. This

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Beauty of productive failure, fighting failure with failure, hitting entropy with entropy.

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My greatest success is failure, animal champion of evolution. 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

0: L'occasion de parler d'une série télé que l'on trouve sur Netflix, The Get Down, qui retrace cette période de la fin des années 70 quand, dans un Bronx où une jeunesse sans avenir invente une 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
1: 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Can't you see what I could be? A possibility.
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1: You truly are as fine as wine and so divine. You know I had to make you mine.
10: I just want to sing. I want to get out of the Bronx.
11: I can't let anybody distract me from that.
12: No daughter of mine is going to sing disco.
11: I will sing, Bobby, and you cannot stop me.
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0: Remember old dude from 2019? 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
0: I was so confused. What should she do? 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
1: Drugs?
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1: I'm just saying.
0: I'm not an addict.
1: You wanna talk about it?
0: 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I like pills. I like drugs. I like getting money. I like strippers. 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
1: Cosmosis. 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
0: The present moment began with fire.

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Cosmos. 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

more surprises when seen close up by the Voyager spacecraft. Their wings appear highly structured with annular variations as numerous as grooves on a phonograph record.

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For the beautification of the house.